0: I'm gonna dance with her now, all right? Come on.
1: What?
0: Come with me.
1: What? Jack! Jack, wait! I can't do this.
0: We're gonna have to get a little bit closer. Like this.
1: I don't know the steps.
0: Neither do I. Just go with it. Don't think.
2: Hey!

0: I'm gonna dance with her now, all right? Come on.
1: What?
0: Come with me.
1: What? Jack! Jack, wait! I can't do this.
0: We're gonna have to get a little bit closer. Like this.
1: I don't know the steps.
0: Neither do I. Just go with it. Don't think.

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No matter how softly he caresses her, he inflicts immense pain on her poor body. He caresses her as well as he can on the bed of love. Then she rises to the height of bliss and to the most exquisite pain when she becomes truly intimate with him. In this most dazzling light, she becomes blind in herself. The more ardent she remains, the sooner she bursts into flames. The more she burns, the more beautifully she glows. The wounds pour forth, the breasts flow. The deeper her wounds become, the more violently she struggles. The higher she soars, the more she consumes, the more she has. She is wounded to death by the beam of his fiery love. Her spirit raised aloft, all earthly senses. The longer she is dead, the more blissfully

0: Can you talk for a minute?
1: Yeah.
0: I don't really know where to begin, but you know, I came home last night to talk to my husband, and I told him about us, and we talked for a long time. And I guess, long story short, we're gonna try to work things out. You and I can't talk anymore.

After 4 years, full of challenges and hard work, it's time to move on. I leave with the feeling that the mission is complete. 4 seasons, 3 championships. I will never forget the love I received from the fans from my very first days. Catalonia is my place on earth. Thank you to everyone I met along the way during these beautiful 4 years. A special thank you to President Laporta for giving me the chance to live the most incredible chapter of my career. Barca is back where it belongs. Visca el Barça, visca Catalunya.